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1: 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Extension of 2025 Annual Income Tax Filing Deadline, May 15, 2026. President Ferdinand R. Marcos Jr. has extended the deadline for the filing of 2025 Annual Income Tax Returns, or AITR, from April 15, 2026 to May 15, 2026. In order to give the taxpayers additional time to properly file their 2025 annual income tax returns, pay the corresponding taxes due thereon, and submit the required attachments without the imposition of penalties. This extension is embodied in BIR Revenue Memorandum Circular Number 30-2026 issued on April 14, 2026. In addition, the BIR reminds the taxpaying public that the deadline for the filing and payment of the quarterly income tax returns for the first quarter of CY 2026 is likewise on May 15, 2026. For more information, please visit their Facebook page RDO087-WesternSamar. Again, please visit their Facebook page RDO087-WesternSamar. Thank you.
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0: 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Extension of 2025 Annual Income Tax Filing Deadline, May 15, 2026. President Ferdinand R. Marcos Jr. has extended the deadline for the filing of 2025 Annual Income Tax Returns, or AITR, from April 15, 2026 to May 15, 2026. In order to give the taxpayers additional time to properly file their 2025 annual income tax returns, pay the corresponding taxes due thereon, and submit the required attachments without the imposition of penalties. This extension is embodied in BIR Revenue Memorandum Circular Number 30-2026 issued on April 14, 2026. In addition, the BIR reminds the taxpaying public that the deadline for the filing and payment of the quarterly income tax returns for the first quarter of CY 2026 is likewise on May 15, 2026. For more information, please visit their Facebook page RDO087-Western Samar. Again, please visit their Facebook page RDO087-Western Samar. Thank you.
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1: 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Extension of 2025 Annual Income Tax Filing Deadline, May 15, 2026. President Ferdinand R. Marcos Jr. has extended the deadline for the filing of 2025 Annual Income Tax Returns, or AITR, from April 15, 2026 to May 15, 2026. In order to give the taxpayers additional time to properly file their 2025 annual income tax returns, pay the corresponding taxes due thereon, and submit the required attachments without the imposition of penalties. This extension is embodied in BIR Revenue Memorandum Circular Number 30-2026 issued on April 14, 2026. In addition, the BIR reminds the taxpaying public that the deadline for the filing and payment of the quarterly income tax returns for the first quarter of CY 2026 is likewise on May 15, 2026. For more information, please visit their Facebook page RDO087-Western Samar. Again, please visit their Facebook page RDO087-Western Samar. Thank you.
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1: 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Extension of 2025 Annual Income Tax Filing Deadline, May 15, 2026. President Ferdinand R. Marcos Jr. has extended the deadline for the filing of 2025 Annual Income Tax Returns, or AITR, from April 15, 2026 to May 15, 2026. In order to give the taxpayers additional time to properly file their 2025 annual income tax returns, pay the corresponding taxes due thereon, and submit the required attachments without the imposition of penalties. This extension is embodied in BIR Revenue Memorandum Circular Number 30-2026 issued on April 14, 2026. In addition, the BIR reminds the taxpaying public that the deadline for the filing and payment of the quarterly income tax returns for the first quarter of CY 2026 is likewise on May 15, 2026. For more information, please visit their Facebook page RDO087-WesternSamar. Again, please visit their Facebook page RDO087-WesternSamar. Thank you.
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2: 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Extension of 2025 Annual Income Tax Filing Deadline, May 15, 2026. President Ferdinand R. Marcos Jr. has extended the deadline for the filing of 2025 Annual Income Tax Returns, or AITR, from April 15, 2026 to May 15, 2026. In order to give the taxpayers additional time to properly file their 2025 annual income tax returns, pay the corresponding taxes due thereon, and submit the required attachments without the imposition of penalties. This extension is embodied in BIR Revenue Memorandum Circular Number 30-2026 issued on April 14, 2026. In addition, the BIR reminds the taxpaying public that the deadline for the filing and payment of the quarterly income tax returns for the first quarter of CY 2026 is likewise on May 15, 2026. For more information, please visit their Facebook page RDO087-WesternSamar. Again, please visit their Facebook page RDO087-WesternSamar. Thank you.
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0: music coming from Ja Morales and Even If. She is also the original singer of Be Careful With My Heart. It is now 9 minutes going to 10 after 9 o'clock. 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

0: And that was music coming from Nemo, bringing our time to 31 minutes after 9 o'clock. Good evening again, folks. My name's Dennis. And this is Evenings with Dennis and Jay. We are on a Wednesday, middle of the week. Great day today because the weekend is just a few days more. But in the meantime, we have to say thank you and good night. And hopefully you enjoy the show and the little information that we shared with you a little bit earlier on our program, Lunas. It is now 9:32. 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